0: the Bootleg Kev Show, man. That's James Andre Jefferson Jr.
1: What a do, boo?
0: Friend of the show, our guy, TK Kirkland.
1: Who raised you?
0: Yes, one of the best comedians in the world. He's kicking it with us up next. Big TK on the show. It's the Bootleg Kev Show.

0: This guy is a legendary stand-up comedian. He's currently wrapping up his arena tour. He's been on the road with Mike Epps on the We Them Ones tour. We've got the homie TK Kirkland in the building.
1: Yes, I am, sir.
0: Welcome, welcome.
2: Thank you for having me, nephew.
0: You've been on this huge tour with Mike Epps going all over the country.
2: Yes, this is my first comedy arena tour ever.
0: Ever.
2: Ever.
0: Obviously, you've been on arena tours with rappers.
2: With rappers. I normally tour with rappers.
0: How has it been, just the reception? And, like, obviously, it's different from, like, working, like, the Ice House in Pasadena.
2: Yes.
0: Or working the improv.
2: Yes.
0: Or...
2: I had to pretty much adjust my time because I'm used to it being about me.
0: Yeah.
2: And do an hour, do out.
0: Yeah, and I feel like you are very much the crowd is a part of your show.
2: Yes. And this right here, I had to adjust time, get used to the rhythm of trying to get everything into 15, 17 minutes.
0: Right. Yeah, definitely. I feel like on an arena tour like that, you got to kind of condense your full-time act. But look, TK, you are known for a lot of your life advice. We had a conversation we talked about on the radio recently about whether or not you would allow your lady or your man to be friends with someone of the opposite sex. What do you think about that?
2: No, that's uncomfortable for me.
0: Yeah. Do you think there's a double standard on either side? Like if a man has a friend that's a female that he goes and sees every once in a while?
2: It goes, what's good for the goose, as they say, good for the gander.
0: Right.
2: If I'm with someone, I wouldn't do that to her. And if a guy, his girl does that, then and he's against it, he should respect that. She should respect it and say, no, I can't do that because I respect my significant other. It's all about respect.
0: Yeah.
2: And making a person feel comfortable.
0: While we're talking about relationships, you've never been married. I wonder, is there ever a point in time where you regret the fact that you've never been married?
2: Hell no.
0: Or like you ever think like, dang, there was like one that got away.
2: Any woman I've ever dated, because she could have been one pretty much, right? But you got to sacrifice something in life for success.
0: Yeah, that's true.
2: You have to. I had to sacrifice relationships because there's no way I'm giving this up. For someone to have me in their life, they got to know that if I got to go do something, I'm going to go do it. There could be no other female involved. I just want to go do it and I don't have to explain myself.
0: Right.
2: If I got to go to Paris, if I got to go to Berlin, I want to be able to go without someone saying to me, I want to go with you. But my stuff is usually planned
0: right.
2: Years in advance. And I know that I have to be able to do what I want to do when I need to do it.
0: Shout out to TK Kirkland, man. Go watch that full interview right now, bootlegkev.com. Subscribe on the YouTube. Jumping into People's Mix on the way. Keep it live.
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0: One more time, I want to shout out Ice Cube for joining the show. TK Kirkland for joining the show. Don't forget to subscribe on the YouTube channel. Got to give a shout out, man. A rapper just got $750,000 to do a concert.
1: Damn.
0: We're going to talk about that in a little bit. But first, man, brand new music. T.I.P., man. T.I. is back. This one's called Mr. Him. It's on the Bootleg Kev Show. Turn us up.
2: DJ Sam. Never chase bread, chase the vision. Make your word when you say it, be the business. No cap, God am a witness. Success feel better, independent. 9-11 at the Valley, I had a limit. Big Master P vibe, no limit. Falling hard on another hemisphere. Somebody tell them people, Mr. Him.

0: Whoa. Mr. Him, Mr. Him, Mr. Him, Mr. Him.
1: Yes, the Bootleg Cat Show. Ring, ring. What the f*** is that? It's a 9-1-0 number, so you know it. What's that?

0: It's the Bootleg Kev Show with James Andre Jefferson Jr.
1: What it do, boo?
0: Hey, man, shout out to NBA Youngboy. He just closed a deal for $750,000 to do one concert overseas in Asia.
1: Oh, damn. Oh, he's making that money.
0: That's why he canceled that Rolling Loud. He's like, I'm going to get it in Asia.
1: Hey, I feel that one.
0: Anyway, yo, stay by your radio on the way. Yo, Drake sent Iceman to one of his friends early for a really good reason. We're going to tell you why up next. First things first, let's get into this one. Reason and Eric Bellinger doing too much. It's new music, man. Shout out to Reason. Just left TDE.

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1: What it do, boo?
0: I guess Drake sent his buddy Aiden Ross's album Iceman way early because one of Aiden's relatives, who was a big Drake fan, was on their deathbed.
1: Oh,
0: so Drake sent it to Aiden to play for this guy before he passed away.
1: Damn, he knew it was mid before everybody, huh?
0: Oh, Jesus. I'm not mad at Iceman. I just think it's a lot of victim rap. It's repetitive. It's good.
1: It could have been
0: bad.
1: Six records. We ain't, he keeps
0: fine,
1: saying
0: it's
1: it.
0: Fine.
1: It's cute. That's what I'll say.
0: The No Cap News is on the way. Keep it locked.

0: the Bootleg Cap Show, the No Cap News Reports. Up next, what you got, James?
1: There's a new trend that a lot of men are doing, especially in Russia. It's kind of weird. They're doing stuff to their ears now.
0: They're doing stuff to their ears in Russia.
1: Yeah.
0: All right. More on that.
1: Not that type of stuff. Y'all nasty.
0: I don't know what's going on. I'm not thinking anything nasty. I'm just thinking it's a slow news day. More on that up next. Keep it locked.

0: something you want to hate on, leave us a voicemail. 877-817-2888 is the number. Let us know what's got you pissed off, annoyed, all that. James, anything you want
1: to
0: hate on?
1: I'm hating on the fact that I'm unable to say cauliflower in a respectful manner.
0: It's cauliflower.
1: But what am I saying?
0: I'm hating on whatever school system you went to, James. Listen, 877-817-2888. Leave us a voicemail. Your daily hate call is coming up next. Yeah.

0: Ma'am, what are you hating on?
1: Social Security for elderly. Like, my mother is a boomer, and everybody in the White House and in Congress are all boomers, but yet they're not taking care of each other. You can't get any help. She goes to the doctor. Nobody wants to help. Medicare isn't helping. Medi-Cal isn't helping. Nothing. And how is she supposed to live?
0: Hey, ma'am.
1: They're cutting Social Security.
0: Those senior citizens are all committing war crimes and patting their pockets while sitting in Washington. That's what those seniors are. They're not worried. He just said it.
2: Yeah,
0: hey, wait. Play the audio about what Trump said about Americans' financial situations right now.
3: What extent are Americans' financial situation motivating you to make a change?
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0: He don't give a damn.
2: Not a single one.
1: He don't give a damn. None of it.
0: Yeah, he don't care. All right, look, if you got something you want to hate on, 877-817-2888. 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

0: It's the Bootleg Kev Show, man. Dennis Graham, Drake's father, was revealed to be battling cancer on the new Drake album, Iceman, but he has come out and said that he has beat his battle with cancer.
1: Hey, good for him.
0: Shout out to Dennis, man. I've met him a couple times. Super nice guy. The OG be outside.
1: Oh, all the time. I always see him on TikTok walking around.
0: Anyway, we're getting out of here. Back at it tomorrow. Same time, same place. It's the Bootleg Kev Show.

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0: 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Big Master P vibe, no limit. Falling hard on another hemisphere. Somebody tell them people Mr. Hem is here.
1: Whoa, whoa, whoa, whoa, whoa, whoa.
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1: What you gonna do to $1,000? Because my birthday is 6 days away. Gemini gang, what up, all right? And yeah, you could win some money to buy me a birthday gift, okay? I'll tell you how to win that cash in 9 minutes. We got Don Toliver and Mario's up next.

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1: I'm waiting for Bossman D-Lo to share the Megan remix Emotion Party because it's almost the summer. I need to be shaking something out the window. All right. Speaking of Bossman D-Lo, let's get in with me and Mariah up next. It's Asher 2 E's.

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1: What's up, though? 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

0: The Nap's number one for hip-hop and R&B, Roll 98.3. So we're talking about, still, documentaries you're watching right now. The number one thing on Netflix is the documentary Crash, which is the Mackenzie Shirilla story, where she got in a car accident, really bad car accident, and then, unfortunately, her boyfriend at the time and their friend, Davion, passed away. Now, I remember hearing about this case, but I didn't really, like, look too much into it. But now that there are documentaries about it, you know, we're seeing footage and, you know, social media stuff from her specifically. Like, now it's getting a little crazy. All right. But if you've seen The Crash on Netflix, let me know your 2 cents. Our free iHeartRadio app stream. Let's hit that red mic. Stay tuned for Johnny Venus and Mariah straight ahead.
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1: Mo Cash, you can be shaking for the summer. You know what I'm trying to say. But what is for graduations, whether it is for prom season, whether it's for Memorial Day weekend that's coming up, or my birthday in 5 days. What you gonna do with $1,000? Tell your next shot to win in 9 minutes. Throw that to Don Toliver's E85.

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4: 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Yeah. 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

0: Envy, Jess Hilarious, Charlamagne Tha God. We are the Breakfast Club. Happy birthday, Notorious B.I.G. Today is his birthday. It would have been his birthday. Salute to B.I.G. All right, now let's get in some front page news. Start off with some sports. Last night, OKC, they tied the series 1-1. They beat the Spurs 122-113. Also, if you are an Aaron Rodgers fan, he says he will retire from the NFL football season after the 2026 NFL season. So we'll see how that holds up. What's up, Mimi?
1: What's up, Envy? So I just want to say I really like Nemesis, though.
0: You like Nemesis?
1: You like?
0: I feel like it was bad acting. It feel like it started so great, and then all of a sudden it just seemed like it was just, I don't want to diss Tubi, but it felt like Tubi acting, like very, very amateur to me. So Red watched
1: as it
0: tonight.
1: Went on. Oh,
2: come on, man. Jess is a star on TV. And you're just going to talk like that?
3: First of all, good morning. And no, I'm not a star on TV. Oh,
2: yes, like,
0: I'm just trying to say you're a Tubi star. You miss Tubi. You miss Tubi.
3: I mean, don't do me like that. Yes, I am a Tubi connoisseur.
0: Did you see Nemesis?
3: Not yet. Nemesis? No.
0: Okay. It's the biggest show on Netflix right now. And it's a black cast. So it feels dope. It's the lady who did Power with 50 is her show.
3: Courtney Kemp.
0: Yeah. It starts off amazing, but then the acting just gets bad.
3: All right.
2: Did 50 tell you to say that? Did 50 tell you to say that? Or it's really
0: No, I really didn't know she was part of it until I had to, when I seen it so bad, I was like, who's doing this? And I seen it. And
3: I swear, because it starts off really good.
0: It makes you feel like Belly, and then
3: damn,
0: it just goes left.
2: Come on, Mimi,
1: music, everything.
0: Mimi started the story. Mimi started it.
1: Yeah, I did.
2: Oh, yep.
1: Okay, so here we go, y'all. So we start this morning in Washington, where two Capitol police officers who defended the U.S. Capitol during the January 6th attack, they are now suing President Trump and his administration in federal court. So the officers, Harry Dunn and Daniel Hodges, they filed a lawsuit on Tuesday in the U.S. District Court. They are asking a federal judge to dissolve the Justice Department's newly created $1.8 billion anti-weaponization fund. Now, that's the fund that was designed to compensate people who say that they were unfairly investigated or prosecuted during the Biden administration. So the officers, they argue that the fund, it directly endangers their lives and says that it encourages people who attacked the Capitol on January 6th to continue acting violently.
2: That's right.
1: Let's listen to Officer Harry Dunn.
4: Why do I have to sue? Because this is what this administration is all about. It's about rewarding bad players. January 20th last year, when Donald Trump was inaugurated, he forgave the insurrectionists for what they did to us, what they did to this country. He forgave them. You know, like I said, it's unclear who the actual payments are going to. But this, I think this also shows an incentive to the people who committed violence in Donald Trump's name.
1: Yeah.
4: This is taxpayer money.
1: So President Trump's acting attorney general Todd Blanche and Secretary Scott Bessent, they are all defendants named in this lawsuit. So the fund created last week as part of a settlement the president, he made against the IRS. It's use of taxpayer money, like he said, and the acting attorney general has confirmed there are no limits on who can apply, including those individuals who are connected to the January 6th Capitol riot. The Justice Department so far has not said anything about this morning, but we assume that they will have a response to this lawsuit.
2: That's what I've been saying all week. Donald Trump paid off his goons, right? And, he already pardoned these people. And on top of that, they're getting financial compensation. That's just incentive, for when he needs to call on them again.
3: Mm-hmm.
2: And I think that'll be during the midterms, to these voting booths. And salute to my guy, Harry. I know Harry. I didn't even think about that, man. What about the police officers that day who had to deal with that? Why they don't get no compensation?
0: Bar.
1: That's right. That's another point that he was making. And now to South Carolina, where the State House Republicans are moving forward with a new congressional map aimed at dismantling the district held by longtime Democratic Congressman Jim Clyburn. So the South Carolina House, they passed the redrawn map shortly after midnight yesterday. Four Republicans broke with their party and they voted on the proposal. So the legislation now heads to the state Senate, and if it passes, the new map will go to Republican Governor Henry McMaster for his signature. So if you are in South Carolina this morning, here's what you need to pay close attention to. The bill does delay your state's congressional primaries. So the election that was originally scheduled for June 9th will be pushed back to August 18th. It also means that the district that you've been voting in may not be the district that you live in anymore. And the candidates that you were expecting to see on that ballot may also change. early voting in South Carolina is still set to begin next Tuesday as of now, but that could change depending on this bill. So you want to check your district, check your ballot, and pay close attention to your local election officials in the coming days. Mm-hmm. So, that redistricting that we're seeing all over the South is now in South Carolina. And so they will see if that bill makes it to the governor's desk and he signs that. So we'll watch that. And coming up at 7, TSA is sending travelers mixed messages about what can legally make it through airport security right now. We'll break it down and what you need to know in the next hour.
0: All right. Everybody else, get it off your chest. 800-585-1051. If you need to vent, phone lines are wide open. Again, 1-800-585-1051. It's The Breakfast Club. Good morning.
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10: 65 is front and center with a 30-minute delay. 86th Street to after Whitestown Parkway in light of an accident blocking a pair of right lanes. Safety 9 is in the process of reopening its drive after being down to a single lane with overnight road work. State Road 22 to State Road 18. We have 465, 37, wide open, looking just as nice along 70, 74 on the Sam Jones Expressway.
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1: 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Next week on Netflix, Wednesday, the second season premiere of A Good Girl's Guide to Murder, as well as the fourth season finale of Perfect Match. 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Next Wednesday on Amazon Prime Video, the launch of the new Marvel series Spider-Noir, starring Nicolas Cage. Next Thursday on Hulu, the season 2 premiere of Deli Boys. Next Thursday over on Paramount Plus, the fourth season launch of Criminal Minds Evolution. And next Friday on Apple TV, the series start of Star City, as well as the John Travolta film Propeller One-Way Night Coach.
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0: Hey, good morning. This is Mark from Mount Vernon.
1: Mark from Mount Vernon. What up? Get it off your chest, Mark.
0: What's up? Good morning, Jess. Good morning, Charlamagne. I don't got nothing to get off my chest. I just wanted to give my son a shout out. My son, JC, just bought his first car yesterday.
2: Hey, salute to that young man.
1: What type of car?
0: He got a 2013 Jeep Grand Cherokee.
1: Okay.
3: Oh.
1: Well, congratulations to him.
3: Yeah.
1: You going to help him with the insurance? Because I know the insurance is going to be high for the fact that he's a young man.
0: Yeah, for sure. But we're going to work with him. Me and his mom going to help him out.
1: Well, that's what it is. Proud of him.
0: Thank you, guys. Yeah, have a good day.
2: My guy.
3: You too.
1: Get it off your chest. 800-585-1051. If you need to vent, hit us up now. It's The Breakfast Club. Good morning.
4: The Breakfast Club.
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8: Right now, a very good-looking metro area as far as the roads go, but outside the metro area, 69 northbound is stop-and-go from State Road 67 to before State Road 9-109 with an accident, and 65 northbound is stopped, 86th Street to past Whitestown Parkway, where two right lanes are blocked with an accident. That's a huge delay.
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2: Morning, everybody. It's DJ Envy, Jess Hilarious, Charlamagne Tha God. We are The Breakfast Club. Lola Rose is here as well.
3: Yes, indeed.
2: We got a special guest in the building.
3: Absolutely.
2: She walked in here like she could body slam all of us this morning.
3: She could. You know where she from?
2: Ladies and gentlemen, Tiffany Addis.
4: Good morning.
2: Good morning. Good morning, Tiff. Congratulations. She also brought the cover, or I should say Sports Illustrated magazine with her on the cover.
4: Yes, ma'am.
2: Which is pretty, pretty goddamn dope. Congratulations.
5: First comedian ever to do so, right?
4: Yes,
2: wow. Congratulations.
4: First comedian ever. Yeah. You next.
5: Thank you, baby.
4: You next.
5: Thank you. I smell it up there.
4: Yeah, get it.
3: What is that what she want, though? Because you've been manifesting it, Tiff.
4: Like, yeah, I've been wanting this since the 1900s.
5: Mm-hmm. Wow.
4: When I used to run track and field, I wanted to be in Sports Illustrated for track and field. I thought I would be Flo-Jo. Like, yes, I'm going to be just like her, and I'm going to be in the Olympics. But then that didn't pan out. But the dream never went away. Mm-hmm. The dream never went away. Mm-hmm. So
3: what did being on the cover of Sports Illustrated swimsuit issue mean for Tiffany Haddish, the woman, not the celebrity, but you, the woman?
4: That I can do anything if I believe in it. Mm-hmm. If I believe enough, anything is possible. No matter what people say, how fat I might be or how whatever I might be, if I believe in it and I'm willing to take action every single day towards the thing I believe in, mm-hmm. I'm going to get it. Mm-hmm. That's why I'm here now.
2: But what did it take to get to that level? Because, I mean, you're cut up crazy.

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0: 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Get

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1: You're tapped in the Way Up with Angela Yee.
2: All right, it's Way Up with Angela Yee. B-Dot, back again.
3: Good job, B-Dot.
2: There it is.
4: Hey, I feel like I just seen you.
2: I feel like I saw you, too.
4: Yeah.
2: I was out late last night. I came in and ate breakfast today, something I normally don't do, but I was starving.
4: Did you have your galoshes on last night? It was raining out here in New York City.
2: There was all kinds of flooding, and I missed all of it. How about I was working, and by the time I left, the rain was over. It didn't even really look like anything happened. And I got home, and I saw the whole neighborhood was flooded, but my block wasn't, but I missed all of that. You would never have known all that happened. I was looking at it on the news and on social media, and yeah. I said, is this real?
4: Yeah.
2: I thought it was old footage.
4: I saw cars floating down Fulton Street.
2: I saw a woman got washed away getting off the bus.
4: I saw that.
2: I mean, it was wild. But anyway, it's going to be Memorial Day weekend, too, so it's interesting because I'm getting weather alerts for my flight already.
4: Can't believe it's Memorial Day. It was just New Year's.
2: All right, Suave is going to be joining us today. He has an EP out called The Prelude. And he's quite an interesting fellow. So you're going to enjoy this conversation.
4: It's Dan's favorite new artist.
2: Yeah, Dan, who's our producer here, he is literally...
4: He's his manager.
2: Let's just say sometimes it's okay to glaze the bros.
3: I'm saying he's next up.
2: Okay, well, when we come back, let's shine a light. 800-292-5150 is the number. Call us up. Let us know who you want to shine a light on. It's Way Up.

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1: Turn your lights on, y'all.
2: Turn your lights on.
1: Spreading love to those who are doing greatness.
2: Shine a light on them. Shine a light on them.
1: It's time to shine a light on them.
3: That's right. It's Way Up with Angela Yee. I'm here with B-Dot.
4: Good job, B-Dot.
5: Yo.
3: And you want to shine a light?
5: Yes, I want to shine a light on myself.
3: Ooh.
5: And the graduating class of Delaware State University 2006. Today marks 20 years since I graduated.
3: Feeling myself.
5: Yes, I graduated Del State with a Bachelor's of Arts in Mass Communications, man.
3: Okay, so, yeah. Doctor.
4: Good job, B-Dot.
3: B-Dot. Now, you did show me a picture of yourself from 20 years ago. This looks current, like an outfit you would wear today. The tie is popping, the slacks. I think that's what you would call them,
5: yes.
3: Slacks. Or in another language, we call it pantalones. You had on pantalones. You also had on a nice yellow, kind of a yellowish, faded yellow button-down.
5: I don't know what I was thinking.
3: A red and blue tie and brown slacks.
5: Yeah, man.
3: This is screaming, and your bink says no. B-Dot says yes. But congratulations. That is quite an accomplishment.
5: Yes.
3: I want to say, with all these conversations about higher education and whether or not it's worth it to go to college, how do you feel looking back?
5: I think it was paramount to who I am in my development as a person, as a professional. It just depends on what you want to go to school for. You know what I mean?
3: Okay.
5: But I just remember crying tears of joy and the loans I had to pay back.
3: Oh, well, we're still going.
5: Yeah.
3: Now, Josh, who do you want to shine a light on?
6: I want to shine a light on my husband, Director Michael Montes from Mount Vernon Office of Emergency Management, for all of the hard work that he's doing throughout the city and all of our amazing first responders.
3: Okay. How long y'all been together?
6: 10 years.
3: Okay. And what do you do?
6: I'm in law enforcement as well.
3: All right. I love it. So we ain't messing with y'all. What's his name?
6: Michael Montes from Mount Vernon Office of Emergency Management.
3: All right. Thank you. All right. And the full title, we proud of our man, ain't we?
6: Yeah. Shout out to my mayor, Sean Patterson Howard.
3: All right. Thank you.
6: Thank you, Angela.
3: Well, that was Shine a Light, 800-292-5150. And when we come back, we got your Yeetie. This Kevin Hart roast, let me tell you, the backlash from that.
5: Man.
3: But one person who I love is Chelsea Handler, and I always say that, and we'll tell you what she had to say in the midst of all of the backlash from the roast and how she really felt about Shane Gillis and Tony Hinchcliffe. It's Way Up.
1: The rumors, the shade. Let's break it down.
7: Let's go.
1: Angela spilling the Yeetie next.
3: This month.
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1: Yo, she about to blow the lid up off this pot.
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1: Oh, yeah. Angela spilling that Yee tea.
2: Come and get the tea.
0: Yo, it's way up with Angela Yee. B-Dot's here.
3: Good job, B-Dot.
4: That's what I be.
0: I know, right? Let's get into Chelsea Handler. Now, I'm a fan of Chelsea Handler.
4: Yes, you are.
0: I always have been. Mm-hmm. And I remember she did lip service. She actually came to us to come be on lip service. And we had a whole conversation on how it's okay for her to talk about sex as a white woman, but

0: when black women do it. Really, why I started the podcast was because of how taboo it is and how people pass judgment. But it's different when you're not a black woman.
1: I'm about to check that interview out.
0: Yeah, it was really good. And she recently was on Dion Cole's Funny Knowing You podcast and had some things to say about Shane Gillis and Tony Hinchcliffe at the Kevin Hart roast. Here's what she said.
2: I knew enough about Tony Hinchcliffe and Shane and their background. They're racist, that they're bigots, that they're sexist, you know, that they think they're like invincible. I don't find those jokes to be funny. Jokes about lynching black people, that's worse than rape. Like, you're not joking about rape.
1: I don't know if it's worse than rape.
0: Well, here's what she had to say. Well, no, in case you missed the joke from what she said about the jokes about lynching black people, here it is.
3: Kevin's so short that they're going to have to lynch him from a bonsai tree.
1: It's a slippery slope, you know, because roasts are supposed to be vulgar. And the time and place calls for that.
0: But they also should be funny. Like, the jokes can be funny. And I also feel like we're in a time where Donald Trump is trying to give reparations to January 6th rioters and white supremacists and excuse everything. And so Shane also has said that he does regret doing that joke. So just putting that out there, too, because you also have to think about the sensitivities of the time that we're in.
1: Right.
0: So I appreciate Chelsea, though, for saying that, because in the comedy world with guys that have power, it's not easy to sometimes be able to say how you feel.
1: Right.
0: And to take a stand. Now, Dion Cole, in the meantime, did shoot his shot at Chelsea while she was on the couch.
1: Oh.
0: Sitting conversating with him. Here's what happened.
4: I heard you liked me at one point in time. So
2: really? Oh.
4: You're very cute.
2: Thank you.
4: I mean, beautiful. About
2: Thank you.
4: Just saying, you just go hang out.
2: Yeah, well, I'm dating someone right now.
4: Okay.
2: A white person, actually.
4: A white person.
2: So it won't last much longer.
4: Yeah, I'm around.
2: Message she received.
0: Well, there you have it. But this, I will say, this roast has generated a ton of conversations and was globally viewed, so...
1: Did that shot go in, or was it like...
0: No.
1: It didn't go in.
0: It doesn't feel like it. Felt like it...
1: Rimmed out?
0: An air ball. All right. Quinta Brunson is going to develop and star in a Betty Boop feature film.
1: Okay.
0: You know, it's crazy because people always talk about how Betty Boop was also quite racist in its time.
1: Right.
0: And they actually had to turn off the comments on the post because of some racist things that were happening on social media.
1: Oh, wow.
0: When that was announced, because people act like, oh, Betty Boop's white. You know how people get mad about stuff like that. Betty Boop's not even real.
1: Racism on the internet? No way.
0: I can't believe it. But this would be Betty Boop's first theatrical motion picture appearance in a starring role since the 30s. When she came out in Talk Cartoon series, become the first and only animated independent female movie star of her era.
1: A live action Betty Boop would be interesting. I mean, they did it with Barbie and it worked, so.
0: Yeah, so it's interesting because Betty Boop did have quite an impact for, and that's not an easy thing to do. So
1: right.
0: It was also quite groundbreaking in the time that it came out. There's also a new documentary that is going to step inside the Michael Jackson courtroom.
1: Another.
0: That the public never had a chance to see. It's called Michael Jackson, The Verdict, and that's going to be on June 3rd, directed by Nick Green, and it's going to interview participants involved in the trial, including the jurors, as well as media figures who were inside the courtroom. Here's the trailer.
5: We believed he was a criminal, and he was able to get away with that because of his fame and celebrity.
6: He lured young boys to Neverland.
5: The kids knew the combination to the bedroom suite. Their mother didn't.
6: The defense said Michael Jackson loves children. It's all been misconstrued.
7: It was our opinion that they began to come up with these allegations to get a payday.
1: Talk about the timing.
0: All right. Well, it's a three-part docuseries. Again, Michael Jackson, The Verdict, June 3rd. All right. Well, that is your Yeezy. When we come back, about last night. I had quite a night last night. It was a long night, but a very rewarding night, as I posted. And I'll tell you what I was doing. It's way up.
8: Ain't this what they've been waiting for? You ready? I used to pray for times like this, to rhyme like this, so I had to grind like that, to shine like this, in a matter of time I spent on some locked up.

0: So, about last night. Here's how it went down.
1: It's Way Up with Angela Yee. It's me and B-Dot.
2: Good job, B-Dot.
3: Yep.
1: And what'd you do last night?
3: Whole lot of nothing.
1: It was raining really hard out here. It was flooding. But I was working.
3: Of course you were.
1: So shout out to the Urban Resource Institute. I actually hosted their event alongside Tommy Davidson.
3: Okay.
1: Which was really fun. Tommy Davidson is a good time.
3: Yeah, man.
1: And when I tell you, you can tell when someone loves being on that stage. Mm. He was commanding that. He was singing, performing. He was out in the audience. I was just trying to keep the program moving along and get to it. But he definitely brought a whole nother fun aspect.
3: I'm sorry he gets sidetracked.
1: Now, the Urban Resource Institute is the

0: nation's leader in creating pathways to safety, stability, and healing for survivors of domestic violence and families experiencing homelessness, which is so important. You know, part of what my mission has been when it comes to investing in housing is helping people who need it, like domestic violence survivors.
1: Right.
0: We got to hear some stories yesterday and actually meet people who have been part of the program and now work with the program. One woman who was working with us, she actually has housing for, and they don't tell you the address because obviously it's a safety reason.
1: Right.
0: So it'll look like a beautiful building because you deserve, along with safety, also a nice place, a comfortable place to live.
1: Absolutely.
0: But it made me think about a time when I actually had to get a restraining order against somebody.
1: What?
0: Yes. I was a lot younger. Who was abusive, and I had to actually get a restraining order. It's hard to get into the space where you even feel comfortable enough to do that. Because a lot of people don't want to call the cops. Mm. You don't want people to know that you're having issues. A lot of times women will try to hide, and men too, that they're getting physically abused. But I remember having to go to family court and sit in that courtroom and hear some of these horrific stories. Mm. There was one woman who didn't have a place to live, didn't have a job, and was being abused and had kids and had to go stay in a shelter because she wanted to escape this person and did not want him to know, but they had children together.
1: Wow.
0: You know, so it's just these difficult stories. So something like the Urban Resource Institute is really valuable in making sure that people are safe and have a place to live. But I want to hear your story. 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
1: Whoa.
0: And it's just really, really hard. 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
19: Hey, what's up, y'all? 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
22: The Fever played without Caitlin Clark. She was sidelined with back issues, but they won anyway, putting away Portland 90-73. Aaliyah Boston, back from her leg injury, scored 24. NBA playoffs. League MVP Shai Gilgeous-Alexander scored 30. The Thunder beat the Spurs to even the Western Conference Finals at a win each. And college baseball. Purdue beat Illinois to advance in the Big Ten tournament. Boilermakers meet Iowa tonight. I'm Matt McCoy.
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0: really about worrying about what the next step is. It's really cherishing the moments that you have as you make them, and know that everything that you're doing should last an eternity. And if you put the integrity in what you're doing at that moment, it will. It also, you know, for me is a mantra that, you know, the journey, or really the destination, is the journey, the most important part, not the goal. Just being active and continuing to work.
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1: Let's go.
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4: This is Way Up with Angela Yee.
0: What's up? 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I'm here with BDOT.
5: Yep.
0: And we're talking about, I hosted a gala last night for the Urban Resource Institute. They provide housing for survivors of domestic violence, also safety, stability, healing. But we want to hear your stories of how you overcame domestic violence, homelessness. 800-292-5150.

0: Let's go.
1: Turn me up. Here we go again.
2: This is Way Up with Angela Yee.
1: All right, it's Way Up with Angela Yee. I'm here with B-Dot.
3: Good job, B-Dot.
0: Yeah.
1: And I was talking about hosting the URI Gala, Urban Resource Institute. And what they do is they help people who are survivors of domestic violence or experiencing homelessness get to the path of safety, stability, and healing. Mm-hmm. I know you had a story you wanted to share.
3: Yeah, you know, it's personal to me because my favorite aunt was killed about 13 years ago by her husband due to domestic violence. I think I remember telling you about that.
1: Yeah, I remember you mentioned that, but that's awful.
3: Mm-hmm.
1: So that's something you're really sensitive.
3: Absolutely. People got to keep their hands to themselves, man.
1: Man, and you know what? A lot of times the way things start out, you could end up getting killed and you don't want to, you know, wait. And it's hard for people who are dealing with somebody close to them who is experiencing domestic violence because a lot of times it's hard to get them to leave the person.
3: Right.
1: You can't force somebody to leave someone until they're ready.
3: Mm-hmm.
1: But once they are, where are the resources to make sure that they have some place to go? Well, I want to thank everyone who is going to call us up right now, 800-292-5150. And Anastasia, please share your story.
4: I overcame domestic violence in 2022. I had a newborn baby. I had to move back to New York City, kind of navigate the system to get us back on our feet after being homeless for about a year. So it was a big transition being a new mom. After I got my new place, I then started my own nonprofit housing New Yorkers of all kinds, whether it was domestic violence, whether it was just being homeless, anything like that, just because I understood that having a new home, it was a new beginning, and it's a foundation for a new start for any kind of survivors of domestic violence. And I actually started working for a nonprofit myself as a housing navigator at New Destiny Housing, where we actually, you know, help house survivors of domestic violence.
1: How did you get the strength to finally say, I'm going to leave, especially with a newborn?
4: I think it became a time when I was chasing my child's father down the street with a newborn baby, and people were looking at me like I was crazy because, you know, it was so much verbal and psychological abuse and him just doing so much. So in that moment of me running down the street chasing him with a newborn baby, that was enough for me to say, hey, it's time to let it go.
1: Wow. Okay.
3: Wow.
1: Well, I'm so happy to hear the space that you're in now and that you're paying it forward and that it inspired you.
3: Yep.
4: Yes. Thank you guys so much for hearing me out.
1: Thank you for calling. We appreciate it.
4: You too. Bye-bye.
1: Hey, Christina. First of all, me and B-Dot want to thank you for calling and sharing with us, but we want to hear your story about overcoming domestic violence.
5: I was in a relationship with my kid's father who would beat me while I was pregnant.
0: What?
5: Both times.
1: Disgusting.
0: That guy.
5: I have scars across my back right now from that time. But it's not until you're, you know, the woman is through.
1: And, you know, sometimes it's like people could try to help you, friends and family, and you shut them out because you're defending someone. You don't want people to know. How did you manage to finally get yourself out of that?
5: I just had to have a talk with myself. You know, it's either this relationship or do you want to be in your kid's life?
1: Right.
5: You know, my life was being threatened, so I just had to make that decision. The scars and the thought, you know, it stays with you forever.
1: Well,
3: I'm
1: Christina,
3: glad you got out of that.
1: We're giving you hugs right now over the phone. I'm so glad that you made it through and that you're alive. Some people may not have lived to tell a story like this.
5: Correct. Any ladies that are out there that are in relationships where your partner is hitting on you, man or lady, that's not love.
1: Yeah, you don't have to feel bad about getting a restraining order. You don't have to feel bad about it because they definitely feel bad putting their hands on you. Thank you so much for sharing with us, Christina. We appreciate you.
3: That was heavy.
1: But I also want people listening to know that you can get out of a situation. There is hope and that you can take those steps. And if you feel like your life could be in danger, that's enough reason to feel like I got to get out of this. And think about your kids if you have kids who are watching. And thank you, B-Dot, for sharing because that's not easy.
3: Yeah, man.
1: To have a conversation.
3: Yeah, it definitely doesn't get easy after all these years.
1: Well, when we come back, we have your Yee T, and let's talk about family. Bro-Rilla versus Glorilla.
3: Oh, man.
1: Yes, we'll tell you what Glorilla is saying about her sister.
3: Get me out the group chat.
1: It's Way Up.

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0: industry shade to all the gossip.
1: Talk to me.
0: Angela's spilling that yee tea.
2: Yo, it's way up with Angela. Yes, me and B-Dine.
3: Good job, B-Dine.
4: Yo.
2: And let's get into this yee tea. And I do want to say that I feel Glorilla. She said it's so hard being a celebrity and having to STFU and not address ish. But have to watch you delusional bees come up with lies and make yourselves believe them. I'm really a changed woman because I've been have cussed so many MFs out.
4: Damn.
2: So she didn't say specifically who she was talking about in that post.
4: Right. But we can allude to it.
2: Yeah, who you think it is?
4: I think it might be somebody in the family.
2: All right. Well, her sister, everyone calls her Brorilla, but she goes by the name Scarface Woods.
4: Yeah.
2: She actually put out some music.
4: Okay.
2: And here is Brorilla talking about Glorilla.

0: might not want.
1: Well, that sucked.
2: Man, but, you know, I guess the two of them, I don't know if they'll ever be cool, but she also put out a whole music video dissing her own sister. So I don't see how you can come back from something like that, but maybe you can.
1: The First Amendment was a mistake.
2: Stop it. Don't do that. Not now, be that. Too soon, in the midst of too much. And speaking of which, Stephen Colbert, today is his last day. He's signing off from The Late Show. The last episode is actually tonight. He announced back in July of 2025 that CBS canceled the show. You know how long he was on air?
3: How long?
2: 33 years.
3: Really?
2: Yes.
1: It didn't feel that long.
2: Can you believe that? Wow. 33 years on the air. And so here is Stephen Colbert, and he's not holding back now because he doesn't have to.
1: Right.
4: The Trump golden cell phone has finally arrived after a 9-month delay. The only Trump item more disappointing after a 9-month wait was Eric. When they announced the phone last year, the Trumps promised it would be made in the USA. The website now just says, designed with American values in mind.
1: That Eric joke was good.
2: Now, that Trump phone, by the way, I don't know if you had a chance to see it.
1: What does it look like?
2: It's a gold phone. It looks like they just covered like an Android with a case. but it's $47.45 a month, and it comes with a Trump T1 smartphone. It was launched by his sons, Eric and Don Jr. Mm. So they said, according to New York Magazine, it beat expectations by actually existing, even though it's 9 months overdue. They also have an American flag logo on the phone. Mm. The only problem is that how many stripes does the American flag have?
1: 13.
2: Well, this has 11.
1: Oh.
2: So there's some issues.
1: Maybe you could call somebody to correct it.
2: All right, now, another performance, and everybody knew this was happening, is Bruce Springsteen. He was on Stephen Colbert, and here is what he had to say during his performance.
5: I'm here in support tonight with Stephen because you're the first guy in America who's lost his show because we got a president who can't take a joke. And because Larry and David Ellison feel they need to kiss his ass to get what they want.
1: See, that's the boss.
2: Now, Jimmy Fallon and Jimmy Kimmel will be dark as Stephen Colbert takes his final bow tonight on the air. And here is what Jimmy Kimmel had to say in support of Stephen Colbert.
6: We will be off tomorrow night out of respect for our colleague and friend Stephen Colbert and the writers, producers, whose final show on CBS airs opposite ours. I think you know how I feel about the fact that they are being pushed out. I hope the people who did the pushing feel ashamed of themselves tonight, although I know they probably won't. We'll also tune in to CBS for the last time. Don't ever watch it again, but watch tomorrow night.
2: Can you imagine having to go to work knowing that you got fired and still continue to complete your duties? Because today is the last show, and they haven't announced who's going to be on in advance, but it's going to be an extended episode, so it's going to probably run beyond its hour-long format.
1: Mm.
2: Imagine being fired, but I still got to come in.
1: I can't imagine it happened.
2: Oh, we'll talk about that.
1: Yeah.
2: All right, well, that is your Yeezy. When we come back, Under the Radar, these are the stories that are not necessarily in the headlines. They're flying under the radar. Yesterday, we told you about two police officers who are suing to block Trump's anti-weaponization fund. We'll tell you what they had to say about filing this lawsuit.

0: Y'all probably missed these stories. We going under the radar in minutes.
1: Yeah, this is
0: this is Way Up with Angela Yee.
2: Yo.
3: Let it clap, ride this, or you sit on my lap. Spread them cheese, let me see that. Shake that, like you out of control. That thing to your focus for, bend it on down, put your face on the floor. That to your legs can't stand. High freak with the word in a hand.

0: news. This is the news that relates to you. These stories are flying under the radar.
1: It's Way Up at Angela Yee. It's me and B-Dot.
2: Good job, B-Dot.
3: Yo.
1: And let's talk about this slush fund that Donald Trump is setting up, a nearly $1.8 billion fund to compensate the quote-unquote victims of weaponization and lawfare. In other words, the rioters at the Capitol on January 6, 2021. Mm-hmm. Now, two former Capitol Police officers, Harry Dunn and Metropolitan Police Department Officer Daniel Hodges, have filed a lawsuit, and they're saying that Trump intends to use this bankroll to pay people who organized and participated in the riot. Mm. B-Dot, even you have to say this is crazy.
3: Yeah, it's crazy.
1: Like, they committed a crime, so they've already got their pardons, and now you want to give them reparations?
3: Yeah, it's crazy.
1: Shoot. He didn't say it. Now, here is, like we said, Harry Dunn, police officer Harry Dunn, who was a Capitol police officer at the time, speaking out about the lawsuit.
4: This is what this administration is all about. It's about rewarding bad players. Last year, when Donald Trump was inaugurated, he forgave the insurrectionists. And just yesterday, they just announced that they are going to reward them for their efforts on January 6th. And, you know, like I said, it's unclear who the actual payments are going to. But I think this also shows an incentive to the people who committed violence in Donald Trump's name.
3: That's crazy, though, man.
1: Can you imagine? Like, for him, he's just rewarding the people that he feels like will go to bat for him.
3: Right.
1: Literally. And shout out to Lindsay Davis for doing this interview as well on ABC News Live Prime.
3: You get a check.
1: All right. Speaking of getting checks, Jeff Bezos is saying that

0: He believes that the people who are in the bottom 50% of income should pay zero taxes. And here's what he had to say about that.
1: About, you know, making the tax system more progressive. How about we start by having the nurse in Queens not pay taxes? Why is a nurse in Queens who makes $75,000 a year paying more than $1,000 a month in taxes? Do you know what that all adds up to? The bottom half of income earners in this country pay only 3% of the taxes. We can find 3%.
2: Bezos must have a shorty out in Queens, man.
0: I was going to say, you could also be a nurse in Queens.
2: I'm a journalist in Queens.
0: All right. And another thing that he had to say, though, because you know what people get on him for is not paying taxes. He's a billionaire and the Amazon executive chairman. And we know Amazon gets a whole lot of tax breaks. Well, he says that he's paying literally billions in taxes. Here's what he said.
1: I pay billions of dollars in taxes. If people want me to pay more billions, then let's have that debate. But don't pretend that that's going to solve the problem. You could double the taxes I pay, and it's not going to help that teacher in Queens. I promise you.
2: He's kind of got a point. Shout out to Queens.
0: You know, or maybe they could pay the difference in that 3%.
2: Yeah.
0: I don't know. But that is your Under the Radar. We do have the Way Up Mix for you at the top of the hour. Plus, Suave out of Atlanta is going to be joining us. His project, The Prelude, came out the week before Drake's albums came out. It's Way Up.
3: Ask me what I got.
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2: Another cool and dry day set for Thursday. The morning will start off cloudy and in the lower 50s. Those clouds will break up as the day goes on. By the evening, a high of 68 degrees. Winds will continue to calm down from the higher gusts that we were experiencing over the past few days. Friday will be another cool day, though there are some chances for spotted showers to show back up in the forecast.
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0: Yeetaz here with me.
1: I am.
0: And we got the Way Up Mix for you at the top of the hour. Of course, we got some more Yee Tea for you. We got Ask Yee, and Suave is going to be joining us.
1: You said his name right.
0: Yes, I did.
1: Okay.
0: You like him?
1: Yeah, I do.
0: Yeah, he's
1: not as much as Dan, though.
0: Oh, let me tell you something. Glaze. You thought I was a donut.
1: He tried to glaze it.
2: I wasn't going to defend myself until you said glaze. He's next up, though.
0: But yes, he's pretty interesting. So you're going to love that interview. It's Way Up.

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1: Going way up.
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1: Hey! Now back! Yeah, she back at it. Bring it, bring in the Mac. Way Up with Angela Yee is on.

0: What's up? It's Way Up with Angela Yee. I'm here with B-Dot.
1: Yo.
0: And we got your UT coming up in a few minutes. Rick Ross is still criticizing Drake's album. And Snoop Dogg, his biopic, he's given us some more details. He talked to Big Boy. We'll tell you what he said. It's Way Up.

0: She want a tea.
1: Oh, she came with receipts. It's time to spill that yee tea.
2: Woo, it's way up with Angela Yee. It's me and B-Dot.
3: Good job, B-Dot.
2: Woo! All right, Coleman Domingo is on the cover of Men's Health. One thing that he's talking about is coming out to his family.
4: Mm-hmm.
2: His older brother and sister and his younger brother, Philip. So he talked about the time that his older brother took him to a strip club and he asked if he could go outside. He hadn't come out to anyone at this point. And he said, I told him I was gay. He looked at me and was just like, what? He couldn't believe it. And then he said, I don't care. I love you anyway. This stays between you and me. And then a couple days later, his sister called him like, why didn't you tell me first?
4: Must have been a bad strip club.
2: Well, also the fact that he said this stays between us and then went and told the sister. But this is what happens in family. And then after that, he ended up coming out to his mom. And then she said this stays between us. And then his stepfather called.
4: It's a family affair.
2: You know what it is. Because in a family, they'd be like, guess what? Don't say anything. And then that's right. That. All right. Now, Rick Ross recently had some things to say about Drake. He is really like going in on Drake. And I guess it's because of those shots he got on the album.
4: Yeah.
2: Because at one point, it felt like maybe there was a way.
4: Yeah, we thought there was some reconciliation, perhaps.
2: And
4: maybe.
2: You as the Rick Ross whisperer, I have to ask you, where did their beef start again?
4: I don't even know at this point. I think
2: Was it over French Montana?
4: I think it was a French Montana verse. And then
2: because French isn't even mad at him, right?
4: Right. And then Drake mentioned him in a push-ups of this to Kendrick Lamar. So I really don't know the origin story, but I think that's kind of where it started.
2: Because if I think about it, when Rick Ross started beefing with 50, 50 was confused at that time,
4: right,
2: too.
4: Yeah, that's a wrap for
2: it's
4: you.
2: Things we don't know. But here is what Rick Ross had to say about Drake.
5: The numbers and all of the fake numbers flood the marketplace. 50 songs, that ain't nothing. Remember what I told you, the streets are the streets. If Drake was what he thought, you what you think he was or what he thought he was, he would have been able to clear all this up, address it, and been moved on. He's still suing the label. That's like him. He might sue you for speaking of him on this situation.
6: Did you listen to Iceman, the new...
5: I listened to some of it. My engineer was... It was horrendous.
4: I wouldn't call it horrendous. That's a bad take there, Ross. It's definitely one of the best albums so far this year.
2: I think it does sound personal.
4: Yeah.
2: You know, Rick Ross is also going to be showing off his $35 million Star Island estate. That's going to be in Architectural Digest.
4: Yeah.
2: Alongside all of that, though, there are reports that his orchestra tour is facing a very slow ticket demand.
4: Uh-oh.
2: And they're showing maps in certain places where the tour is scheduled to go with a lot of seats still available. And there's even a buy one, get one 50% off ticket deal.
4: You know, people like to do the walk-ups, too, so.
2: Yeah, so not sure what's going on there. But there's also, I think, a lot of tour dates going on at all times. I feel like that market has been really tough. You know who I saw recently cancel their whole tour and get very honest about it? Hold on, because it just made me think about this.
4: Who's that?
2: And I had no idea this person was an artist, but that's me for being under a rock. But Kiefer Sutherland.
4: Kiefer Sutherland, that's
2: it? Yes, he had a tour, and he said he was canceling it because of low ticket sales and half-empty venues. He posted with great disappointment, I am going to have to cancel the U.S. leg of my tour due to very low ticket sales. I don't think it's fair to the people who have bought tickets or the venues to play to half-empty houses.
4: I didn't know Keith Sutherland made music.
2: Me neither. That's Did you crazy. Know that? All right, now Snoop Dogg, in the meantime, is talking about his biopic and being inspired by Michael. He talked to Big Boy, and here's what he said.
7: It's happening in real time right now. We about to start shooting in a minute. I'm so excited about it because I get a chance to tell the story that a lot of people don't know.
8: Oh, my God.
7: The origins, the birth, the beginning. When I seen the Michael Jackson movie, that was inspiring because it was great storytelling, the cinematics, the acting. They put a spark in me.
4: I'm looking forward to that scene at the Source Awards if they reenact that.
2: Well, it's coming out in 2027. They already have the actor that's going to be playing him.
4: Mm-hmm.
2: From Outer Banks, Jonathan Davis is going to be playing him.
4: Okay.
2: All right. Well, that is your Yee Tea. 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We got your back. 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

0: What's up? 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I'm Angela Yee. B-Dot is here.
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1: A vehicle fire causing problems on the east side. 70 eastbound is closed between Cumberland Road and State Road 9 with that vehicle fire. And the exit ramp from 70 eastbound to State Road 9 also closed. Downtown, westbound Wabash is closed from Illinois to Capitol for the Indianapolis Bar Foundation block party until 8.
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0: 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Another cool and dry day set for Thursday. The morning will start off cloudy and in the lower 50s. Those clouds will break up as the day goes on. By the evening, a high of 68 degrees. Winds will continue to calm down from the higher gusts that we were experiencing over the past few days. Friday will be another cool day, though there are some chances for spotted showers to show back up in the forecast.
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1: This is America. Woo. Don't catch you slipping now. 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

0: Yee, I'm here, and B-Dot's here.
1: I'm here.
0: And we are getting ready for Ask Yee. 800-292-5150. Call us up. Any question you have, me and B are here to help. Brian, oh, you know what? For asking, you are Brian Millar.
1: Oh, my gosh. All right. Governments?
0: Angela Yee and Brian Millar. Call us up. We're here to help you out. It's way up.

0: Whether it's relationship or career advice, Angela's dropping facts.
1: Thought you should know.
0: This is Ask Yee.
2: Brought to you by Top Dog Law.
3: What's up? It's way up at Angela Yee. It's me and B-Dot.
4: Yeah.
3: For Ask Yee. And Eugene is on the line. He is a supervisor and one of his employees continues to come in late.
4: Uh-oh.
3: What should he do?
5: I'm a delivery supervisor. I got an employee who constantly comes late to work. I told him, listen, dude, I need you to get here on time. He'll come 2 minutes early for a week or so, and then he's back to his old ways. Mm. Yeah. You got any tips or any advice you could give me on how to approach this as a supervisor, as his manager?
4: Well, Angela, you fired a lot of people. What would you suggest?
3: No, I haven't. I'm actually not good at that. Well, here's the thing. I feel like the disrespect to the other coworkers, too, is not cool. Like, everybody's getting to work on time and you're coming late. That actually infringes on what other people have to do, right? The amount of work that they have. And then a lot of times that sets a standard. I see him coming late. Why am I coming on time? Now, is there a system where you write somebody up or it gets documented?
5: The worst part about him, I already gave him a write-up, but it still didn't change. And we got people that works behind him and he just don't care.
4: Wow. Is this his first strike?
5: There's about to be a second or third strike.
3: After the third strike, you're fired. And that's on you. And I think that, you know, the thing about firing people, if you document what somebody has done wrong, they can't argue that. And so you just have to tell him, I don't want to have to fire you, but this is protocol and this is what has to happen because it's a standard that you're setting for other people. Other people are feeling like they can come late and there's no repercussions. And unfortunately, it's not up to me. It's up to you.
5: Absolutely. Yeah, and I don't want them to think I'm a pushover and anybody could walk over me.
4: Right.
3: That's right. Because then if you fire someone else and they're like, oh, well, it was preferential treatment, you could end up getting in trouble.
5: Absolutely. I'm not giving nobody my job.
3: All right. So what's the plan?
5: I'm going to have a sit down conversation with him, lay down the law and just monitor him. If
3: he
5: don't
3: want
5: to get right, he's going to have to get going.
3: Send an email. Also, you need to make sure you have everything documented.
4: Yeah.
5: Mm-hmm.
3: And tell him the next time he's late, he's fired.
5: Okay.
4: I think that's fair.
3: Yeah, I think that's fair. Unless there's some type of extenuating circumstance that he lets you know X, Y, and Z. But other than that, because is he coming in late not with no notice, just showing up?
5: No notice. It's just, I think he thinks it's colored people time. He could get away with that.
4: Oh, man.
3: Right, and you let him think that because, you know, it's on you. Don't lose your job.
5: Oh, absolutely. But I'm going to have a sit-down conversation with him.
3: All right, good luck.
4: Word, because we're not hiring here.
3: Yeah. Can't be late on the radio.
5: Well, thank you guys so much.
3: All right, good luck with that.
5: Thank you.
3: Have you ever fired anybody?
4: Yeah, I did.
3: Me too.
4: Yeah.
3: It's not fun.
4: It's kind of fun.
3: Depends. It depends on why.
4: You're fired.
3: That is your guy, B-Dot. All right, well, that was brought to you by Top Dog Law and letting you know that's why you got to document everything.
4: Yeah.
3: Top Dog Law is giving away a $10,000 contract to whoever wins the radio challenge. You should enter.
4: I should.
3: Now, you can make your own Top Dog Law radio ad, and they're really fun ads,
4: yeah,
3: but also helpful. 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Good luck. It's way up. When we come back, Suave is going to be joining us, Atlanta's own Suave. He's in the middle of a tour. He's got a new EP out called Prelude, and he's got a lot of opinions, and we're going to find out about if some of these stories are real on the Prelude. It's way up.

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1: Hey! Now back!
2: Yeah, she back at it. Bring it, bring in the Mac. Way Up with Angela Yee is on.

0: famous women in radio. We're talking about Angela Yee.
1: You're way up with Angela Yee.
2: Please believe that.
3: What's up? It's Way Up with Angela Yee, and look who's here, Suave, a.k.a. Billy. That's how you introduce yourself. It's me, Billy.
4: Or you can call me Dre.
3: You know, you have a new project that's out. It came out like a couple of weeks ago.
4: Yeah, I had to get it off before Drake.
3: Good thinking.
4: Yeah, I had to. It was going to come out the same day. But as soon as we got the Iceman alert, we was like, nah, let's move it up.
3: But you've actually been at this since you were in high school.
4: Yeah.
3: One of the intros, you said that you feel like you had to start over twice.
4: Yeah.
3: Explain that.
4: It's me and a group of artists right now that I feel like we had our first look 2020, 2019, and things didn't go as planned. And now we're here as brand new artists again.
3: Mm-hmm.
4: You know what I mean? Like, I was signed to a producer when I first
3: Metro Boomin, we know.
4: Metro Boomin. Yeah, exactly. I signed to Metro. That didn't go as planned. I tried again with another label, and that didn't go as planned. Like, it wasn't like any bad blood or anything, but it was just like I needed to express my independency.
3: You actually Grammy nominated.
4: Yeah, on the low.
3: You have to put that in the bio, like, Grammy nominated artist.
4: I don't know how I feel about it, though.
3: Why?
4: Because it's not like...
3: Who cares? You're Grammy nominated.
4: You're right.
3: You're on an album that was nominated for a Grammy.
4: Yeah, I got the Grammy certificate in my crib. You know, it's a little slanted right now, but I got to fix it. But it's up, though, in the
3: crib. It's hanging up a slanted.
4: Yeah, I don't know. I just felt like I was so appreciative of it when it first happened.
3: Mm-hmm.
4: But now it's like, damn, I want my own, like, nomination, like, not for somebody else's album, like, but I'm getting there, you know, steps, you know.
3: Right now, I'm talking to Suave. His EP, The Prelude, is available. All right, so let's talk about some of the things, because you also put out a documentary with your album, and some people would classify it as your most personal album.
4: Right.
3: I think we learned a lot about you.
4: Mm-hmm.
3: Almeetha's son. Is that how you say her name?
4: Yeah, it's my mom. You're the first person to ever say her name right.
3: And then you were named Andre.
4: Yeah, I was named after Dr. Dre.
3: I remember you did an interview where you said your parents were 13 and 14 when they had you.
4: Yeah, so my biological, not Almeetha, but my biological parents were 13. My mom was in the 7th grade and my dad was in the 8th grade. And when I first met my mom, she was funny, but she was like, he was a cool little guy.
3: Mm-hmm.
4: Like, he's about to go to high school. I had to do something to keep him, you know what I mean? And here I am.
3: Right.
4: You know, but 13 and 14, and I think her punishment was like she had to give me up.
3: That's tough.
4: Yeah, it's tough, yeah.
3: Because I can't imagine. Imagine, think about what you were doing at 13 years old.
4: Not even thinking about that, to be honest. But I'm actively still trying to work on, like, our relationship, like, with all my parents, to be honest. But everything with me is not, like, a overnight thing. It's like I really have to take gradual steps into everything.
3: Yeah, you said you're an only child, but then you might have, you do have some.
4: Right. Yeah,
3: brothers.
4: I do have siblings, yeah.
3: Yeah, you have siblings. Have you met them and really connected?
4: My brother is a rapper, too.
3: How was it meeting him?
4: It was emotional. And it's crazy because we didn't get that in the documentary, but I cried for a long time when I met my mom.
3: Mm-hmm.
4: And then my brother, just because it was overwhelming. Like, I wasn't even expecting to cry, but it was so overwhelming. Like, you know, I met them when I was 25. So my whole life, not knowing them or not knowing what my mom looked like or nothing, you know. But like I said, I think it was overwhelming. And I think we really tried to have a good, like, relationship and just a consistent one at first. But we went our whole lives not really knowing each other. You know what I mean? So communication gets lost every now and then. But, like, I'm going to make it an effort to really try more this year to just have that relationship, to be honest.
3: Suave is here, and we got more with him when we come back. And there's one song on his EP, The Prelude. It's called 6 Minutes, and it is telling in great detail a situation with a woman he dealt with who had a man. We're going to talk about it when we come back. It's Way Up.

0: again.
1: This is Way Up with Angela Yee.
2: What's up? It's Way Up with Angela Yee, and Suave is here. His EP, The Prelude, is out right now. Well, let's talk about 6 minutes.
3: Oh, God.
2: It's reminiscent of a story to tell.
3: Mm-hmm. That's where I got it from.
2: Is that a real, real story?
3: You know, I just said I would never confirm or deny if it was a real story or not. Because that's the great part about the song. It's like, you know what I mean? Like, it's like, who is this rapper that he's talking about?
2: I just feel like, how could you tell all that if that didn't really happen?
3: Yeah, that's what I'm saying.
2: Because imagine seeing somebody that you really look up to as an artist, and then you smashing his girl.
3: Exactly.
2: Unknowingly.
3: Mm-hmm.
2: But who would make that up?
3: Exactly.
2: One day you'll tell, though.
3: Matter of fact, a year from now, I'll come back here and just to be like, yeah.
2: The big reveal. Exactly. And then will you tell who the rapper is that you were like, I'm not going to say his name?
3: In May 20th, 2028, I'll tell you who the rapper is.
2: So why did you do an EP as opposed, is this in preparation for a full-length project? Or?
3: Yeah, I think like last year, like my friend Chris Patrick told me to like ChatGPT myself.
2: Mm-hmm.
3: And then ask ChatGPT what like the pros and cons.
2: Oh, let me see what it says about you.
3: Yeah, it was funny. It might have changed now.
2: I don't like using ChatGPT for interviews because it's terrible.
3: Yeah. And I asked ChatGPT, like, do you know who Suave is? And like, what's his pros and cons? And it said, like, Suave is really talented, XYZ, XYZ, but like, he might get lost in the sauce if he's not consistent.
2: Okay. So-

0: argue with that, though.
1: Right now, I'm talking to Suave. His EP, The Prelude, is available. And music, you've talked about relationships that you had and being 19 years old and living with a woman and she was kind of holding it down.
2: For sure.
1: People act like women don't do that.
0: I feel like most men have been in a situation where a woman has held them down, whether they deserved it or not. That's another stupid thing we can get out of rap. Like, I hate that narrative, actually, that you brought that up, because love acting like that don't exist.
1: But, okay, so what happened to her?
0: I was 19. Like, at 19, I met Metro Boomin. I put my career and rap in front of that relationship. And I think it came back to bite me in the ass, like, later on in life, but, or even specifically around that time, but... Like I said, most men have that, and the one who got away as well.
1: Right. Oh, so that's the one that got away.
0: I think at that time, yeah.
1: Do you guys still keep in touch?
0: No. I seen her the other day. You know something funny? I seen her the other day. My friend brought me out. I think Sadie Hendrix was there. He was like, "Do y'all like Sadie Hendrix?" They was clapping. Like, "Did y'all like us at the opener? What about Suave?" And the fans was like, "Yeah, la, la, la." And she was like, "Woo."
1: I swear to God. You saw her booing and heard it?
0: I swear to God. And she wasn't like the way she walked past me. She had like her shades on. Like, she had like the good, like, Rihanna walk. Because if she didn't see me, I was like, you know what? I love that. Good
1: for you. Like, shout out to her.
0: Yeah, shout out to her. That was hard. Yeah.
1: She deserves something for holding it
0: down. Yeah, I'm like, yeah.
1: Like, VIP access or, you know, for her and her girls. Maybe a girl's night.
0: I would give it to her. And I think that, like, if you're that guy that acts like there was not a woman in your life holding it down and you're not actively trying to repay that in the same way that you would feel like you might need to repay your mother, like, bro, you're a piece of if she allowed me to repay it, I'd be repaying forever.
1: Okay, grown man. Well, Suave, thank you so much for joining me and congratulations on everything.
0: No, thank you.
1: I really enjoyed this and cannot wait to have you on Lip Service.
0: Thank you so much.
1: That's going to be a good time.
0: That's going to be a good one.
1: All right, well, congratulations again. It was a pleasure to have a chance to sit down and talk with you. And
0: honored.
1: You can watch that full interview on my YouTube channel, Way Up With Yee. Also, make sure you stream all of his past music, Billy 2, as well as his project that's out right now, his EP, The Prelude. And when we come back, it's your show. So you have the last word. I got

0: Tap in.
1: Tap in and get your voice heard.
2: What the word is.
1: Here's the last word on Way Up with Angela Yee.
3: What's up? It's Way Up with Angela Yee. I'm here. B-Dot's here.
4: Yeah.
5: Good job, B-Dot.
3: And B-Dot, it is almost Memorial Day weekend.
4: It is, ain't it?
3: Yes, it is. What are you going to be doing?
4: I don't know. I think it might be a washout here in New York City. I'm not sure.
3: Well, I'm going to Yellow Springs, Ohio. Shout out to my guy, Donnell Rawlings.
4: Yeah.
3: It is Donnell Land weekend.
4: Nice. How do you celebrate Donnell Land?
3: So he has a lot of like family-friendly activities. First of all, this year, for the first time ever, he has his son involved because a lot of people bring their kids.
4: Mm-hmm.
3: And so there's a lot of kid activities, kid fun things to do. And so they have their whole own like adventures they're going to be embarking on. But part of it deals with financial literacy. And shout out to Gil Perry Mason from Detroit, who is going to be helping Austin lead that charge. And anybody's welcome to come, guys. So just know you can look up Donnell Land and you can get tickets to whatever you want to do. We have a kickball game.
4: Okay.
3: That is the game where, actually, I'm the head of one team, the Streets, and he is the Creeks, and we always whoop their ass.
4: Hey.
3: Donnell pulled something in the first inning last time, so he had to sit out. But yes, it's a comedy show.
4: Okay.
3: So that's going to be fun as well. That's our night out.
4: I feel like Mr. Chappelle might make an appearance.
3: You know, he lives in Yellow Springs. You never know.
4: If he's in the neighborhood.
3: If he's around, if he happens to be there.
4: Right.
3: It's going to be a good time, though. And so also thank you to Suave for joining us. He came in here wearing his good button up, like a job interview. And yeah, definitely had a good time with him. He's a great artist and open to talking about anything.
4: Make sure you get his name right, guys.
3: Yeah, Suave.
4: Suave.
3: All right, and this is your show, so you have the last word.
4: Yeah.
6: Hey, Angela, my name is Byron. I just want to say hats off to all the ladies that overcame domestic violence, because some never do. I know somebody that she's in her 70s, and she's still being controlled by somebody that's dead from domestic violence. She went through it so much, she don't even believe it happened no more. Like I said, hats off to all the ladies that go through it and come overcome it.
1: Angela Yee is way up.
7: All the way up.
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1: Looking for something to watch? 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Next week on Netflix, Wednesday, the second season premiere of A Good Girl's Guide to Murder, as well as the fourth season finale of Perfect Match. Next Thursday on Netflix, the season two debut of the four seasons starring Tina Fey, Will Forte, Coleman Domingo, and more. Next Friday on Netflix, the launch of the reality show Calabasas Confidential, as well as the Spanish documentary on tennis star Rafael Nadal titled Rafa. Next Monday on Acorn TV, the start of the psychological thriller Summer Water. Next Wednesday on Amazon Prime Video, the launch of the new Marvel series Spider-Noir starring Nicolas Cage. Next Thursday on Hulu, the season two premiere of Deli Boys. Next Thursday over on Paramount Plus, the fourth season launch of Criminal Minds Evolution. And next Friday on Apple TV, the series start of Star City, as well as the John Travolta film Propeller One-Way Night Coach.
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0: Friend Doom, the C-Class here, doing what I do. Rule 98.3, the Naps number one for hip-hop and R&B on the way. Got some Chris Brown, stick around, okay? But listen, Cardi may just be outside with it. She is planning another tour run. She may be extending her Am I the Drama era. Apparently, she said that strong ticket sales are pushing her to consider a second leg of the tour. During a recent conversation with fans, she hinted she's not done hitting the road yet. 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But what you think, though? Hit me up and let me know on the talkback in the free iHeartRadio app.
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20: Another cool and dry day set for Thursday. The morning will start off cloudy and in the lower 50s. Those clouds will break up as the day goes on. By the evening, a high of 68 degrees. Winds will continue to calm down from the higher gusts that we were experiencing over the past few days. Friday will be another cool day, though there are some chances for spotted showers to show back up in the forecast.
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Road 98.3 coming up. Got some Don Toliver. In the meantime, connect with me on the socials at MSEKLASS. Hit that like, hit that follow, friend. His Dave and Tim's.

Leon Thomas, Miss E-Class here, Roll 98.3, the nap number one for hip-hop and R&B on the way. Got some Coi Leray and Youngboy, but listen, rain or shine, Indy 500 is still going to be a time. You know the weekend is going to be what it is. Folks checking the weather app every 12 minutes, but still got their Carb Day outfits laid out, ready to go. And honestly, a little rain almost feels on brand at this point. It's part of the experience. The traffic, the concerts, the cookouts, the race fans from everywhere. Somebody yelling, start your engines before noon. It's officially that time in the city. So whether you're headed to Carb Day, the parade, the track, or just outside pretending you know what's going on with the race, but really there for the vibes and the snacks, be safe, be patient, and have fun this weekend, friend. And yeah, don't hide your plane trying to get to the function either. Please and thank you.

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1: Yeah, yeah, yeah. The sound of the culture. Hip-hop. 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Right here. 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

0: 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Coming up, Trap Dickie and Key Glock, keep it locked. 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Make sure you're locked in between the hours of 9 and 5 every hour on the hour. 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When you hear them, you're going to enter them in at real98.3.com for your chance to win the money, friend. It's easy. And if you're wondering what you could do with $1,000, a lot. Gas is up. Groceries are up. Everything's up. Plus, you can book that trip you've been wanting to book. Pay the rent. Do what you want to do. That's your business, friend. Get to it, though.
1: Therapy is fantastic. But once again, it does not have a monopoly on healing. That's why I create the resources and that's why I create the community, because I really just want you to have more access.
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0: Good flirts. Miss E Class here getting it in. Real 98.3 on the way. Got some Mariah the Scientist and it's going to be a hot girl summer, all right? I'll tell you more in 7 minutes. Hang tight.
1: Yes, yeah, she's a trifling friend indeed. 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
1: She a savage too, I'm a savage too, it's compatible. 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
0: In the kitchen, we ain't even make it to the master room.
1: Met her in the trenches, which is different, and she tatted too.
0: And she independent, swear this is different, and she nasty too.
1: Yeah, my body different, when I move for yeah, I'm an animal.
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1: I'ma act a fool, I get active too. 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
1: 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I can't kick it at no kick. 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
8: Another cool and dry day set for Thursday. The morning will start off cloudy and in the lower 50s. Those clouds will break up as the day goes on. By the evening, a high of 68 degrees. Winds will continue to calm down from the higher gusts that we were experiencing over the past few days. Friday will be another cool day, though there are some chances for spotted showers to show back up in the forecast.
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1: It's the Blue Light Kev Show. Hey, the Daily Hate's right around the corner, y'all. So if you got something you want to hate on, give us a call. It's that time of the show, 877-817-2888. James is in the building. James, anything you want to hate on?
2: I'm hating on our producer, DJ Sam I Am, because he's inconsiderate. He came in and ruined the finale of The Boys. And
1: yes, he did.
2: I almost socked him.
1: Spoiler Sam. Anyway, yo, what are you hating on? We got your calls coming up next. It's the Blue Light Kev Show.

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1: It's the Bootleg Kev Show. 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
2: What a do, bro?
1: Friend of the show, Wiz Khalifa, our brother, has been placed on Romania's most wanted persons list after failing to report for a 9-month prison sentence that stemmed from a 2024 arrest in the country of Romania when he was found with over 18 grams of weed.
2: Why every time a black celebrity travels with some weed, it's an international thing? Yeah, Brittany Griner, now Wiz Khalifa. Like, what are we doing here?
1: Well, it's safe to say he ain't going to Romania.
2: You bet not. You most wanted out there.
1: Stay by your radio. Coming up, we got the No Cap News on the way.

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1: It's the Bootleg Kev Show, man. The No Cap News Report's on deck. What you got, James?
2: Hey, I don't mean this with no disrespect at all. I'm not talking about you. Just know that. But people that drive Cybertrucks are dumbasses.
1: Okay, well, I drive a Cybertruck.
2: Yeah, yeah. So, but some guy did some dumb stuff.
1: More on that up next. Keep it locked.

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1: It's the Blue Light Cav Show with James Andre Jefferson Jr.
2: What it do, bro?
1: We had to have an intervention with our producer, Sam I.M.
2: Oh, we sure did.
1: Over his girlfriend ex-girlfriend.
2: There's too much going on there. Break it down.
1: So Sam has been with his girl, who's like 20 years younger than him.
2: There you go.
1: For, I don't know, close to 2 years now.
2: Yeah.
1: And they've broken up and pump-faked the breakup at least 15 times.
2: At least.
1: So recently they quote unquote broke up, but I'm driving down the street the other day, right near the studio, and look who's walking down the street holding hands.
2: Oh, really?
1: Sam and the girl.
2: Oh, Sam, you fell back in. Now, get the ring, Sam. Get the ring.
1: According to him, he said, oh, it's nothing. She's waiting until she gets her place sorted out. She's going to move out. But they were holding hands.
2: Nah, yeah, yeah. Sam, she got you back.
1: I feel like we need to have we had to have an intervention with Sam. What are you doing with this girl? She's 20 years your minor, and she acts like she's 10.
2: Oh, Lord. To be fair, Sam act like he's 30, and that's pretty much the same for him.
1: Have you ever had to have an intervention about something? 877-817-2888. And if you were to have an intervention on something, what would it be for? We're taking your calls up next.

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1: All right, we're talking about it, man. 877-817-2888. We had to have an intervention with our producer, Sam I Am, over his on-again, off-again girlfriend, Kat.
2: Oh, man, this is it's getting pathetic.
1: He says that they're broken up, but I saw them walking down the street holding hands the other day.
2: Oh, Lord. So Sam, get over it.
1: Hey, if someone were to have an intervention with you, what would it be over? The phone lines are open, 877-817-2888. What's going on?
3: It'll be my ex.
1: Your ex. Oh, okay. So you're in the same boat with Sam. Is it somebody who you still like just every once in a while will hit up to, you know, maybe get the booty call, or is he always kind of lingering?
3: It's like we stop talking for months and then we run into each other, or he'll call me and he'll say, I was just thinking about you, or we just pick up where we left off.
2: I know what's going on there. You was enjoying something a little too much, man?
3: Hey.
2: Cause you don't like
3: you know how
2: no
3: some
2: more.
3: People be like, would you go back to your ex? I would definitely go back to my ex.
2: What they call that, demise. That's what you is.
1: Demise.
2: Yeah.
3: Well, I say that. Yeah, I guess so.
1: I've never heard that before, by the way. I don't know where I would use that in my actual real life, but I like...
2: Is this the first time hearing it?
1: Sounds like a Plies song. Anyway, yeah, well, shout out to your ex, man. Give him up, all right? 877-817-2888 is the number. What about you, ma'am? If somebody had an intervention with you, what would it be over?
3: There's this energy drink called Riot. Oh. It's a citrus lime flavor to be.
1: Oh, man, I am an energy drink fiend.
2: No, y'all not about to have a meeting on energy drinks right now. How many cans a day, ma'am?
3: You know, it's only two. That's fine. That's fine to me. But my friends actually have had an intervention with me.
1: Yeah, I'm on the same wavelength. I drink two energy drinks a day. Now, look, let's have some nerdy energy talk here.
2: No. You just said you ate drinking energy she drink said at
1: Riot.
2: 10 p.m.
1: It's called Riot. Yeah, last night I drank an energy drink before bed.
2: That's crazy. You might as well do cocaine.
3: You know what? When I go to the grocery store, I'm telling you, every single flavor of Riot is stacked up, but the one citrus lime is always gone. So I'm that person at the grocery store. I hunt them, and when I see them freshly stacked, I promise you, I look around a little bit, and then I take all 10.
1: I'm looking at the website. You got to try. There's a company called Ghost Energy.
2: You guys are dying.
1: Very good. Very good. But I like this.
2: Go
1: Riot.
2: To the hospital,
1: okay,
2: now.
1: Riot. I'm going to give Riot a shot.
3: You know
2: your heart is a riot.
3: It's all natural.
1: Oh, shit.
2: It's not, man.
3: I'm getting palpitations.
2: I'm tired of the propaganda.
1: Well, shout out to the Riot Citrus Lime, all right? Appreciate you,
2: Do
1: calling.
2: You gamble, man? I just need to know that. Let's see if you the female bootleg cab.
3: Oh, just with my love life, I gamble.
1: And her cardiovascular health with all the energy drink intake. Anyway, appreciate you calling. All right, what would you have an intervention over if it was you on the other end of it? All right, look, coming up next, let's talk about it. Kim Kardashian is wrapped up in a cocaine deal.
2: Oh, Lord.
1: Not quite, but... Her company was being used to ship some product, we'll say. We're going to break it down up next.
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1: What it do, boo?
0: This is crazy. Shout out to Skims, which is, you know, Kim Kardashian's athletic wear line that's so popular. Shout out to her, too, for building so many successful businesses. You're not a fan. A truck driver in the UK was sentenced to 13 and a half years in prison for smuggling $8.4 million worth of cocaine, and it was all hidden in shipments of Skims underwear and clothing.
1: Well, too bad she couldn't defend herself in court because she gave up on being a lawyer.
0: Well, and I don't think she's in trouble. The guy, he's a truck driver.
1: Nah, she the top of the company. She got to be in trouble, too.
0: Anyway, man, we got more of the Bootleg Kev Show coming up next hour. Keep it locked.